a smile on your face. Don't bring everybody down like this. Don't worry. It will soon pass, whatever it is. Don't worry, be happy. I'm not worried.

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Only a fool maybe takes things for granted. Just because it's here today, it can be gone tomorrow. And that's one thing that you'll never in your life ever have to worry about me. If I'll ever change towards you, because baby, I love you. Girl, I love you. Just the way you are.

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Yes, and how many ears must one man have

In the street, in the street, in the street, in the street, in the street.

like acrobats. Music is back, two shows for half of the cash. The bank is back in the black, cause we just had to adapt. Music is back, and it's got two hands attached to this Beckstein, that's a Cadillac. Music is back, music is crack, music is smack. Music is that what you lack when you're trapped, that's a fact. Music is back, but it's not on your Apple Mac. Fuck a stream, fuck a

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A higher wisdom is at work for you. Conquering the stumbling blocks.

evening in life, the exact reproduction of your own thoughts. There is no chance, coincidence, or accident in a world ruled by law and divine order. You rise as high as your dominant aspiration. You descend to the level of your lowest concept of yourself. Free your mind and your ass will follow. The infinite intelligence within you knows the answers. Its nature is to respond to your thoughts. Be careful of the thought seeds you plant in the garden of your mind, for seeds grow.